Who's on it? Hey? How long have you been seeing her? Answer me, Ian! Don't ignore me! I don't deserve this.

0: Radio Galaxie 98.5.
1: Austin, them keep doing your thing. Let these boys keep slipping, man.